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1: Gila County Weather.
2: A chance for widely scattered showers remains in the forecast. Low Miami, San Carlos, Roosevelt Lake, and the surrounding area looking for a mixture of sunshine to partly cloudy. Some periods of cloudiness. We will see anywhere from a 20 to 50% chance of some widely scattered showers and or thunderstorms. Some of those with strong gusty winds and heavy rain. Not quite as hot. Our daytime high will be in the mid to upper 90s. And nighttime lows in the low 70s or upper 60s. As we get into the later part of your work week, Thursday into Friday, continued shower activity. Our daytime high in the upper 80s, low 90s, and nighttime lows in the upper 60s. And still a little bit windy at times, some wind gusts up to 20 miles per hour. As with any rain event, flash flooding always a possibility. 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Don't drown. 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
1: 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Our Ladies Parish Hall on West Sullivan Street in Miami has bingo the first and third Tuesday of every month at 6 p.m. Doors open at 5. And there's a no-host snack bar to satisfy your hunger. 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
1: Gila County Weather.
2: A chance for widely scattered showers remains in the forecast. Low Miami, San Carlos, Roosevelt Lake, and the surrounding area looking for a mixture of sunshine to partly cloudy. Some periods of cloudiness. We will see anywhere from a 20 to 50% chance of some widely scattered showers and or thunderstorms. Some of those with strong gusty winds and heavy rain. Not quite as hot. Our daytime high will be in the mid to upper 90s. And nighttime lows in the low 70s or upper 60s. As we get into the later part of your work week, Thursday into Friday, continued shower activity. Our daytime high in the upper 80s, low 90s, and nighttime lows in the upper 60s. And still a little bit windy at times, some wind gusts up to 20 miles per hour. As with any rain event, flash flooding always a possibility. If you encounter flowing water in a stream or wash, please turn around. Don't drown. 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
1: Gila County Weather.
2: A chance for widely scattered showers remains in the forecast. Low Miami, San Carlos, Roosevelt Lake, and the surrounding area looking for a mixture of sunshine to partly cloudy. Some periods of cloudiness. We will see anywhere from a 20 to 50% chance of some widely scattered showers and or thunderstorms. Some of those with strong gusty winds and heavy rain. Not quite as hot. Our daytime high will be in the mid to upper 90s. And nighttime lows in the low 70s or upper 60s. As we get into the later part of your work week, Thursday into Friday, continued shower activity. Our daytime high in the upper 80s, low 90s, and nighttime lows in the upper 60s. And still a little bit windy at times, some wind gusts up to 20 miles per hour. As with any rain event, flash flooding always a possibility. If you encounter flowing water in a stream or wash, please turn around. Don't drown. 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

It was a moonlit night in old Mexico. I walked alone between some old adobe haciendas. Suddenly, I heard the plaintive cry of a young Mexican girl.

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1: Gila County Weather.
2: A chance for widely scattered showers remains in the forecast. Low Miami, San Carlos, Roosevelt Lake, and the surrounding area looking for a mixture of sunshine to partly cloudy. Some periods of cloudiness. We will see anywhere from a 20 to 50% chance of some widely scattered showers and or thunderstorms. Some of those with strong gusty winds and heavy rain. Not quite as hot. Our daytime high will be in the mid to upper 90s. And nighttime lows in the low 70s or upper 60s. As we get into the later part of your work week, Thursday into Friday, continued shower activity, our daytime high in the upper 80s, low 90s, and nighttime lows in the upper 60s. And still a little bit windy at times, some wind gusts up to 20 miles per hour. As with any rain event, flash flooding always a possibility. If you encounter flowing water in a stream or wash, please turn around. Don't drown. 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

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And darling, oh, I know you care. 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Yeah. 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
1: Gila County Weather.
2: A chance for widely scattered showers remains in the forecast. Low Miami, San Carlos, Roosevelt Lake, and the surrounding area looking for a mixture of sunshine to partly cloudy. Some periods of cloudiness. We will see anywhere from a 20 to 50% chance of some widely scattered showers and or thunderstorms. Some of those with strong gusty winds and heavy rain. Not quite as hot. Our daytime high will be in the mid to upper 90s. And nighttime lows in the low 70s or upper 60s. As we get into the later part of your work week, Thursday into Friday, continued shower activity. Our daytime high in the upper 80s, low 90s, and nighttime lows in the upper 60s. And still a little bit windy at times, some wind gusts up to 20 miles per hour. As with any rain event, flash flooding always a possibility. If you encounter flowing water in a stream or wash, please turn around, don't drown. 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
1: Gila County Weather.
2: A chance for widely scattered showers remains in the forecast. Low Miami, San Carlos, Roosevelt Lake, and the surrounding area looking for a mixture of sunshine to partly cloudy. Some periods of cloudiness. We will see anywhere from a 20 to 50% chance of some widely scattered showers and or thunderstorms. Some of those with strong gusty winds and heavy rain. Not quite as hot. Our daytime high will be in the mid to upper 90s. And nighttime lows in the low 70s or upper 60s. As we get into the later part of your work week, Thursday into Friday, continued shower activity. Our daytime high in the upper 80s, low 90s, and nighttime lows in the upper 60s. And still a little bit windy at times, some wind gusts up to 20 miles per hour. As with any rain event, flash flooding always a possibility. If you encounter flowing water in a stream or wash, please turn around. Don't drown. 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

But here's one thing you just can't tell. 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You never can tell when Joe Hinton will come back in town. But here's what I want you to do.

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1: Gila County Weather.
2: A chance for widely scattered showers remains in the forecast. Low Miami, San Carlos, Roosevelt Lake, and the surrounding area looking for a mixture of sunshine to partly cloudy. Some periods of cloudiness. We will see anywhere from a 20 to 50% chance of some widely scattered showers and or thunderstorms. Some of those with strong gusty winds and heavy rain. Not quite as hot. Our daytime high will be in the mid to upper 90s. And nighttime lows in the low 70s or upper 60s. As we get into the later part of your work week, Thursday into Friday, continued shower activity. Our daytime high in the upper 80s, low 90s, and nighttime lows in the upper 60s. And still a little bit windy at times, some wind gusts up to 20 miles per hour. As with any rain event, flash flooding always a possibility. 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

0: 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Is it really? 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
1: Gila County Weather.
2: A chance for widely scattered showers remains in the forecast. Low Miami, San Carlos, Roosevelt Lake, and the surrounding area looking for a mixture of sunshine to partly cloudy. Some periods of cloudiness. We will see anywhere from a 20 to 50% chance of some widely scattered showers and or thunderstorms. Some of those with strong gusty winds and heavy rain. Not quite as hot. Our daytime high will be in the mid to upper 90s. And nighttime lows in the low 70s or upper 60s. As we get into the later part of your work week, Thursday into Friday, continued shower activity. Our daytime high in the upper 80s, low 90s, and nighttime lows in the upper 60s. And still a little bit windy at times, some wind gusts up to 20 miles per hour. As with any rain event, flash flooding always a possibility. If you encounter flowing water in a stream or wash, please turn around, don't drown. 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
1: Once upon a time, a song had melody and rhyme, and lovely ballads used to fill the air. The songs were sweet and lyrical, and sang about the miracle.

If you want to sell a record, stick the rubber soled shoes, dungarees, bubble gum, peroxide hair. 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But no, no, no, Mr. Cole won't rock and roll. Now, when a guy has got an eye for some tomato, he would never dare to call her Lady Fair. If he doesn't call his girl an alligator, he's the lowest form of human, he's a square. Now, when Tin Pan Alley serenades a beauty, do they sing of Rosemary or Sweet Lorraine? No, they dedicate a hymn to Tutti Frutti. Who's as tender as a dame from Mickey Spillane?

0: Kookie, go park the car. 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
1: Gila County Weather.
2: A chance for widely scattered showers remains in the forecast. Low Miami, San Carlos, Roosevelt Lake, and the surrounding area looking for a mixture of sunshine to partly cloudy. Some periods of cloudiness. We will see anywhere from a 20 to 50% chance of some widely scattered showers and or thunderstorms. Some of those with strong gusty winds and heavy rain. Not quite as hot. Our daytime high will be in the mid to upper 90s. And nighttime lows in the low 70s or upper 60s. As we get into the later part of your work week, Thursday into Friday, continued shower activity. Our daytime high in the upper 80s, low 90s, and nighttime lows in the upper 60s. And still a little bit windy at times, some wind gusts up to 20 miles per hour. As with any rain event, flash flooding always a possibility. If you encounter flowing water in a stream or wash, please turn around. Don't drown. Stay safe. 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

0: You're moments away from another song you probably won't hear anywhere else. 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
1: Gila County Weather.
2: A chance for widely scattered showers remains in the forecast. Low Miami, San Carlos, Roosevelt Lake, and the surrounding area looking for a mixture of sunshine to partly cloudy. Some periods of cloudiness. We will see anywhere from a 20 to 50% chance of some widely scattered showers and or thunderstorms. Some of those with strong gusty winds and heavy rain. Not quite as hot. Our daytime high will be in the mid to upper 90s. And nighttime lows in the low 70s or upper 60s. As we get into the later part of your work week, Thursday into Friday, continued shower activity. Our daytime high in the upper 80s, low 90s, and nighttime lows in the upper 60s. And still a little bit windy at times, some wind gusts up to 20 miles per hour. As with any rain event, flash flooding always a possibility. If you encounter flowing water in a stream or wash, please turn around. Don't drown. Stay safe. 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
1: 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If you've been to Bullion Plaza, the 1920s era elementary school in Miami, then you've seen its resplendent displays and local stories. 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If you're interested, call 928-473-3700. 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
1: Gila County Weather.
2: A chance for widely scattered showers remains in the forecast. Low Miami, San Carlos, Roosevelt Lake, and the surrounding area looking for a mixture of sunshine to partly cloudy. Some periods of cloudiness. We will see anywhere from a 20 to 50% chance of some widely scattered showers and or thunderstorms. Some of those with strong gusty winds and heavy rain. Not quite as hot. Our daytime high will be in the mid to upper 90s. And nighttime lows in the low 70s or upper 60s. As we get into the later part of your work week, Thursday into Friday, continued shower activity. Our daytime high in the upper 80s, low 90s, and nighttime lows in the upper 60s. And still a little bit windy at times, some wind gusts up to 20 miles per hour. As with any rain event, flash flooding always a possibility. If you encounter flowing water in a stream or wash, please turn around. Don't drown. Stay safe. 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

0: 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Listen to this. 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
1: Gila County Weather.
2: A chance for widely scattered showers remains in the forecast. Low Miami, San Carlos, Roosevelt Lake, and the surrounding area looking for a mixture of sunshine to partly cloudy. Some periods of cloudiness. We will see anywhere from a 20 to 50% chance of some widely scattered showers and or thunderstorms. Some of those with strong gusty winds and heavy rain. Not quite as hot. Our daytime high will be in the mid to upper 90s. And nighttime lows in the low 70s or upper 60s. As we get into the later part of your work week, Thursday into Friday, continued shower activity. Our daytime high in the upper 80s, low 90s, and nighttime lows in the upper 60s. And still a little bit windy at times, some wind gusts up to 20 miles per hour. As with any rain event, flash flooding always a possibility. If you encounter flowing water in a stream or wash, please turn around. Don't drown. Stay safe. 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
1: 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In Miami,

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I speak to Barbara? Barbara, this is Shirley. You might not know who I am, but the reason I'm calling you is because I was going through my old man's pockets this morning, and I just happened to find your name and number. So woman to woman, I don't think it's being any more than fair than to call you and let you know where I'm coming from. Now, Barbara, I don't know how you're gonna take this, but whether you be cool or come out of a bag on me, you see, it really doesn't make any difference. But it's only fair that I let you know that the man you're in love with, he's mine. From the top of his head to the bottom of his feet, the bed he sleeps in, and every piece of food he eats. You see, I make it possible. The clothes on his back, I buy them. The car he drives, I pay the note every month. So I'm telling you these things to let you know how much I love that man. And woman to woman, I think you'll understand.

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1: Gila County Weather.
2: A chance for widely scattered showers remains in the forecast. Low Miami, San Carlos, Roosevelt Lake, and the surrounding area looking for a mixture of sunshine to partly cloudy. Some periods of cloudiness. We will see anywhere from a 20 to 50% chance of some widely scattered showers and or thunderstorms. Some of those with strong gusty winds and heavy rain. Not quite as hot. Our daytime high will be in the mid to upper 90s. And nighttime lows in the low 70s or upper 60s. As we get into the later part of your work week, Thursday into Friday, continued shower activity. Our daytime high in the upper 80s, low 90s, and nighttime lows in the upper 60s. And still a little bit windy at times, some wind gusts up to 20 miles per hour. As with any rain event, flash flooding always a possibility. If you encounter flowing water in a stream or wash, please turn around, don't drown. 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
1: Gila County Weather.
2: A chance for widely scattered showers remains in the forecast. Low Miami, San Carlos, Roosevelt Lake, and the surrounding area looking for a mixture of sunshine to partly cloudy. Some periods of cloudiness. We will see anywhere from a 20 to 50% chance of some widely scattered showers and or thunderstorms. Some of those with strong gusty winds and heavy rain. Not quite as hot. Our daytime high will be in the mid to upper 90s. And nighttime lows in the low 70s or upper 60s. As we get into the later part of your work week, Thursday into Friday, continued shower activity, our daytime high in the upper 80s, low 90s, and nighttime lows in the upper 60s. And still a little bit windy at times, some wind gusts up to 20 miles per hour. As with any rain event, flash flooding always a possibility. If you encounter flowing water in a stream or wash, please turn around. Don't drown. 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

throat. 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
1: 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I'm Big John Levinsky. It is Tuesday. This is August the 11th, 2026. And we managed to get up to 100 for the high yesterday. This morning's low so far, 76. We do have widely scattered showers in our forecast, mostly developing by later on today. We'll see increasing cloudiness today, and then a real good chance for widely scattered showers tomorrow going into Thursday, and mostly diminishing by early Friday. We'll tell you more about that here in just minutes. For those of you who travel between Miami and Superior, full closure of the highway today, tomorrow, and Thursday from 9 a.m. until 2 p.m. It is coming up in September, September 4th and 5th. We're talking about Fiesta Miami, the 111th celebration of the Miami Fiesta, featuring food and fun, free admission. There will be a food court and entertainment galore on Friday evening from 6:30 until 9:30 p.m. You'll be able to enjoy Netto and Imagine. So dance to music under the stars. And then the big events happening on Saturday, September 5th. They have the Ballet Folklorico del Sol dancers, the Mariachi Alma Mexicana from Tucson. Big dance on Saturday night. There's a car show to go along with that, the Mile High Car Show. And the world-famous annual Chihuahua races, that'll be at 3 o'clock. Check it all out. And the bouncy house will be available for the kids. And if you need further info about any of this, you can call 480-273-2832. It's sponsored by the Town of Miami, Miami Genesis, Gila County Supervisors, APS, Resolution Copper, and the United Fund of Globe Miami. And that number again for vendor info or further info about the Miami Fiesta, 480-273-2832. And remember, the 111th celebration of the Miami Fiesta will be happening on September 4th and 5th. And while we're talking about Miami, Miami has Music in the Park. That'll be happening this Saturday with Abel Archer. Check it out. The music starts at 6:30, continues until 9:30 p.m. The concessions will be open at 5:30. Music in the Park this Saturday, August 15th, at Miami Veterans Memorial Park at 613 West Sullivan Street in Miami. We have exciting news regarding the Miami Inspiration Apartments. If you or someone you know is looking for a new place to call home, now is a great time to get your applications in. Please note that the leasing contact info has been updated. For questions about leasing or to obtain additional info, contact Fidelis Garcia. And Fidelis's number is 602-810-2761. That's 602-810-2761. We have this message from Gila Community College. Students looking for an affordable, flexible path toward a bachelor's degree are encouraged to explore the Arizona General Education Curriculum Certificate at Gila Community College, with fall classes beginning August 17th. The AGEC certificate provides students with 32 to 35 credits of transferable general education coursework that satisfies lower division general education requirements at Arizona's public universities. Whether students plan to pursue a bachelor's degree immediately or are still exploring their academic goals, the AGEC certificate offers a strong educational foundation while allowing you to stay close to home and save significantly on tuition. The AGEC certificate is one of the smartest investments students can make in their future. That, according to Dr. Janice Lawhorn, president of the Gila Community College, she adds, students can complete their foundational coursework at Gila Community College in a supportive local environment before transferring to a university, often saving thousands of dollars while remaining on track toward their educational goals. The program is designed for recent high school graduates, working adults, and anyone returning to college who wants to complete transferable coursework before continuing toward a bachelor's degree. Benefits of the AGEC certificate include transfer-friendly pathway to Arizona public universities, completion of lower division general education requirements, a strong foundation in communication, mathematics, science, humanities, and social sciences, affordable tuition close to home, flexible course options available on campus and online. Students may complete coursework at Gila Community College's Globe or Payson campuses, with many classes also available through distance education. Fall semester classes begin on Monday, August 17th, and enrollment is now underway. For more information or to apply online, you can go to GilaCC.org. That's GilaCC.org.
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1: A good chance for widely scattered showers at least through Thursday night. Low Miami, San Carlos, Roosevelt Lake, and the surrounding area looking for a mixture of sunshine to partly cloudy skies and periods of cloudiness. Daytime highs in the low to mid-90s and nighttime lows in the low 70s or upper 60s. A little bit windy at times, some wind gusts up to 20 miles per hour. And anywhere from a 30 to 70% chance of some widely scattered showers at least through Thursday night. New rainfall amounts less than a tenth of an inch for each event, except higher amounts possible during strong thunderstorms, and some of those thunderstorms with strong gusty winds and heavy rain. Be very careful out there. As we get closer to the weekend, Friday, a 10% chance of some widely scattered showers and or thunderstorms, diminishing shower activity with a high near 92. Friday night, partly cloudy with a low around 71. Saturday, mostly sunny with a high near 95. Saturday night, partly cloudy with a low around 73. Mostly sunny on Sunday with a high near 98. Maybe an isolated scattered shower through the weekend. Light afternoon winds. Sunday night, a 10% chance of showers and or thunderstorms. Mostly sunny on Monday with a high near 99. As with any rain activity, flash flooding always a possibility. If you happen to encounter flowing water in a stream or wash, please turn around, don't drown. 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
2: A good chance for widely scattered showers at least through Thursday night. Low Miami, San Carlos, Roosevelt Lake, and the surrounding area looking for a mixture of sunshine to partly cloudy skies and periods of cloudiness. Daytime highs in the low to mid-90s and nighttime lows in the low 70s or upper 60s. A little bit windy at times, some wind gusts up to 20 miles per hour. And anywhere from a 30 to 70% chance of some widely scattered showers at least through Thursday night. New rainfall amounts less than a tenth of an inch for each event, except higher amounts possible during strong thunderstorms, and some of those thunderstorms with strong gusty winds and heavy rain. Be very careful out there. As we get closer to the weekend, Friday, a 10% chance of some widely scattered showers and or thunderstorms, diminishing shower activity with a high near 92 Friday night. Partly cloudy with a low around 71. Saturday, mostly sunny with a high near 95. Saturday night, partly cloudy with a low around 73. Mostly sunny on Sunday with a high near 98. Maybe an isolated scattered shower through the weekend. Light afternoon winds. Sunday night, a 10% chance of showers and or thunderstorms. Mostly sunny on Monday with a high near 99. As with any rain activity, flash flooding always a possibility. If you happen to encounter flowing water in a stream or wash, please turn around, don't drown. 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

don't walk so fast. All you got to do is take your time. We'll get there. 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I don't blame the people from saying walk in the blues. 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That's the way you relax. 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

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Well, I know she's always there.

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1: Gila County weather.
2: A good chance for widely scattered showers at least through Thursday night. Low Miami, San Carlos, Roosevelt Lake, and the surrounding area looking for a mixture of sunshine to partly cloudy skies and periods of cloudiness. Daytime highs in the low to mid-90s and nighttime lows in the low 70s or upper 60s. A little bit windy at times, some wind gusts up to 20 miles per hour. And anywhere from a 30 to 70% chance of some widely scattered showers at least through Thursday night. New rainfall amounts less than a tenth of an inch for each event, except higher amounts possible during strong thunderstorms, and some of those thunderstorms with strong gusty winds and heavy rain. Be very careful out there. As we get closer to the weekend, Friday, a 10% chance of some widely scattered showers and or thunderstorms, diminishing shower activity with a high near 92. Friday night, partly cloudy with a low around 71. Saturday, mostly sunny with a high near 95. Saturday night, partly cloudy with a low around 73. Mostly sunny on Sunday with a high near 98. Maybe an isolated scattered shower through the weekend. Light afternoon winds. Sunday night, a 10% chance of showers and or thunderstorms. Mostly sunny on Monday with a high near 99. As with any rain activity, flash flooding always a possibility if you happen to encounter flowing water in a stream or wash. Please turn around, don't drown. 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

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Is he there by the phone? If you can't, say the number is wrong. Has he gone to sleep?

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You know, in every town there's a certain kind of woman who's always going around trying to steal other women's husbands. And sure enough, there's one in this town who thinks she's got my man. 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
1: Gila County Weather.
2: A good chance for widely scattered showers at least through Thursday night. Low Miami, San Carlos, Roosevelt Lake, and the surrounding area looking for a mixture of sunshine to partly cloudy skies and periods of cloudiness. Daytime highs in the low to mid 90s and nighttime lows in the low 70s or upper 60s. A little bit windy at times, some wind gusts up to 20 miles per hour. And anywhere from a 30 to 70% chance of some widely scattered showers at least through Thursday night. New rainfall amounts less than a tenth of an inch for each event, except higher amounts possible during strong thunderstorms, and some of those thunderstorms with strong gusty winds and heavy rain. Be very careful out there. As we get closer to the weekend, Friday, a 10% chance of some widely scattered showers and or thunderstorms, diminishing shower activity with a high near 92 Friday night. Partly cloudy with a low around 71. Saturday, mostly sunny with a high near 95. Saturday night, partly cloudy with a low around 73. Mostly sunny on Sunday with a high near 98. Maybe an isolated scattered shower through the weekend. Light afternoon winds. Sunday night, a 10% chance of showers and or thunderstorms. Mostly sunny on Monday with a high near 99. As with any rain activity, flash flooding always a possibility. If you happen to encounter flowing water in a stream or wash, please turn around, don't drown. 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
1: 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If you'd like us to air your public service announcement, please email it to radio@kjaa.us or mail it to KJAA, Box 977, Miami, Arizona, 85539.

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1: Gila County Weather.
2: A good chance for widely scattered showers at least through Thursday night. Low Miami, San Carlos, Roosevelt Lake, and the surrounding area looking for a mixture of sunshine to partly cloudy skies and periods of cloudiness. Daytime highs in the low to mid-90s and nighttime lows in the low 70s or upper 60s. A little bit windy at times, some wind gusts up to 20 miles per hour. And anywhere from a 30 to 70% chance of some widely scattered showers at least through Thursday night. New rainfall amounts less than a tenth of an inch for each event, except higher amounts possible during strong thunderstorms, and some of those thunderstorms with strong gusty winds and heavy rain. Be very careful out there. As we get closer to the weekend, Friday, a 10% chance of some widely scattered showers and or thunderstorms, diminishing shower activity with a high near 92. Friday night, partly cloudy with a low around 71. Saturday, mostly sunny with a high near 95. Saturday night, partly cloudy with a low around 73. Mostly sunny on Sunday with a high near 98. Maybe an isolated scattered shower through the weekend. Light afternoon winds. Sunday night, a 10% chance of showers and or thunderstorms. Mostly sunny on Monday with a high near 99. As with any rain activity, flash flooding always a possibility. If you happen to encounter flowing water in a stream or wash, please turn around, don't drown. 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

it becomes increasingly difficult to try to be amorous with someone who refuses to be lovable with you in return. It endeavors to pose heavy taxes upon your soul. 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Pack your fabrics and leave. 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

brother, the razor blade. Come back and introduce her to United States Steel Company. 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She

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1: Gila County Weather.
2: A good chance for widely scattered showers at least through Thursday night. Low Miami, San Carlos, Roosevelt Lake, and the surrounding area looking for a mixture of sunshine to partly cloudy skies and periods of cloudiness. Daytime highs in the low to mid-90s and nighttime lows in the low 70s or upper 60s. A little bit windy at times, some wind gusts up to 20 miles per hour. And anywhere from a 30 to 70% chance of some widely scattered showers at least through Thursday night. New rainfall amounts less than a tenth of an inch for each event, except higher amounts possible during strong thunderstorms, and some of those thunderstorms with strong gusty winds and heavy rain. Be very careful out there. As we get closer to the weekend, Friday, a 10% chance of some widely scattered showers and or thunderstorms, diminishing shower activity with a high near 92. Friday night, partly cloudy with a low around 71. Saturday, mostly sunny with a high near 95. Saturday night, partly cloudy with a low around 73. Mostly sunny on Sunday with a high near 98. Maybe an isolated scattered shower through the weekend. Light afternoon winds. Sunday night, a 10% chance of showers and or thunderstorms. Mostly sunny on Monday with a high near 99. As with any rain activity, flash flooding always a possibility if you happen to encounter flowing water in a stream or wash. Please turn around, don't drown. 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

0: 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I want you to roll it up, honey. 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I'm back on the scene, darling.
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1: Gila County Weather.
2: A good chance for widely scattered showers at least through Thursday night. Low Miami, San Carlos, Roosevelt Lake, and the surrounding area looking for a mixture of sunshine to partly cloudy skies and periods of cloudiness. Daytime highs in the low to mid-90s and nighttime lows in the low 70s or upper 60s. A little bit windy at times, some wind gusts up to 20 miles per hour. And anywhere from a 30 to 70% chance of some widely scattered showers at least through Thursday night. New rainfall amounts less than a tenth of an inch for each event, except higher amounts possible during strong thunderstorms, and some of those thunderstorms with strong gusty winds and heavy rain. Be very careful out there. As we get closer to the weekend, Friday, a 10% chance of some widely scattered showers and or thunderstorms, diminishing shower activity with a high near 92. Friday night, partly cloudy with a low around 71. Saturday, mostly sunny with a high near 95. Saturday night, partly cloudy with a low around 73. Mostly sunny on Sunday with a high near 98. Maybe an isolated scattered shower through the weekend. Light afternoon winds. Sunday night, a 10% chance of showers and or thunderstorms. Mostly sunny on Monday with a high near 99. As with any rain activity, flash flooding always a possibility. If you happen to encounter flowing water in a stream or wash, please turn around, don't drown. 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

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And when I say dip-di-dip, di-dip, di-dip, you know I mean it from the bottom of my boogity, boogity, boogity shoe.

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2: A good chance for widely scattered showers at least through Thursday night. Low Miami, San Carlos, Roosevelt Lake, and the surrounding area looking for a mixture of sunshine to partly cloudy skies and periods of cloudiness. Daytime highs in the low to mid-90s and nighttime lows in the low 70s or upper 60s. A little bit windy at times, some wind gusts up to 20 miles per hour. And anywhere from a 30 to 70% chance of some widely scattered showers at least through Thursday night. New rainfall amounts less than a tenth of an inch for each event, except higher amounts possible during strong thunderstorms, and some of those thunderstorms with strong gusty winds and heavy rain. Be very careful out there. As we get closer to the weekend, Friday, a 10% chance of some widely scattered showers and or thunderstorms, diminishing shower activity with a high near 92. Friday night, partly cloudy with a low around 71. Saturday, mostly sunny with a high near 95. Saturday night, partly cloudy with a low around 73. Mostly sunny on Sunday with a high near 98. Maybe an isolated scattered shower through the weekend. Light afternoon winds. Sunday night, a 10% chance of showers and or thunderstorms. Mostly sunny on Monday with a high near 99. As with any rain activity, flash flooding always a possibility if you happen to encounter flowing water in a stream or wash. Please turn around, don't drown. 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

Today's special is Memphis Soul Stew. We sell so much of this, people wonder what we put in it. We're gonna tell you right now. Give me about a half a teacup of bass. Now I need a pound of fatback drums. 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This gonna taste all right.

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That's it, that's it, that's it right there. Now beat

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1: Gila County weather.
2: A good chance for widely scattered showers at least through Thursday night. Low Miami, San Carlos, Roosevelt Lake, and the surrounding area looking for a mixture of sunshine to partly cloudy skies and periods of cloudiness. Daytime highs in the low to mid-90s and nighttime lows in the low 70s or upper 60s. A little bit windy at times, some wind gusts up to 20 miles per hour. And anywhere from a 30 to 70% chance of some widely scattered showers at least through Thursday night. New rainfall amounts less than a tenth of an inch for each event, except higher amounts possible during strong thunderstorms, and some of those thunderstorms with strong gusty winds and heavy rain. Be very careful out there. As we get closer to the weekend, Friday, a 10% chance of some widely scattered showers and or thunderstorms, diminishing shower activity with a high near 92. Friday night, partly cloudy with a low around 71. Saturday, mostly sunny with a high near 95. Saturday night, partly cloudy with a low around 73. Mostly sunny on Sunday with a high near 98. Maybe an isolated scattered shower through the weekend. Light afternoon winds. Sunday night, a 10% chance of showers and or thunderstorms. Mostly sunny on Monday with a high near 99. As with any rain activity, flash flooding always a possibility if you happen to encounter flowing water in a stream or wash. Please turn around, don't drown. 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

0: Hello, cutie. What's your name?
1: Fresh. I don't talk to strangers.
0: Oh, I'm no stranger. Been waiting every evening for you to walk by.
1: Keep waiting. I'm still walking.
0: Oh, what's your name?
1: None of your business.
0: Pretty name. But I'll just call you Linda.
1: Well, how did you guess?

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1: Well, could I see you again sometime?
0: Maybe.
1: How about Saturday night?
0: Well...
1: Shall I pick you up at 8?
0: Okay.
1: Oh, boy, that's a date.
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1: Gila County Weather.
2: A good chance for widely scattered showers at least through Thursday night. Low Miami, San Carlos, Roosevelt Lake, and the surrounding area looking for a mixture of sunshine to partly cloudy skies and periods of cloudiness. Daytime highs in the low to mid 90s and nighttime lows in the low 70s or upper 60s. A little bit windy at times, some wind gusts up to 20 miles per hour. And anywhere from a 30 to 70% chance of some widely scattered showers at least through Thursday night. New rainfall amounts less than a tenth of an inch for each event, except higher amounts possible during strong thunderstorms, and some of those thunderstorms with strong gusty winds and heavy rain. Be very careful out there. As we get closer to the weekend, Friday, a 10% chance of some widely scattered showers and or thunderstorms, diminishing shower activity with a high near 92 Friday night. Partly cloudy with a low around 71. Saturday, mostly sunny with a high near 95. Saturday night, partly cloudy with a low around 73. Mostly sunny on Sunday with a high near 98. Maybe an isolated scattered shower through the weekend. Light afternoon winds. Sunday night, a 10% chance of showers and or thunderstorms. Mostly sunny on Monday with a high near 99. As with any rain activity, flash flooding always a possibility. If you happen to encounter flowing water in a stream or wash, please turn around, don't drown. 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